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1: Good evening, I'm Todd Stapleton with WKRV Weather. 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For tonight, mostly clear skies tonight with a low of 56. For tomorrow, Tuesday, showers and thunderstorms. We'll see a high of 78. 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That's 427-3618. Brownstown Lumber, a great name to build on.

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1: 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There are a few things more important than listening to great music. Like, sleeping. But we promise, we'll be here when you wake up.
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0: crowded house. Don't dream it's over. I'm Mike Walsh. I thank you for listening. So let me ask you this. How picky are you where you purchase your produce? I am very picky. And survey says 64% of American Pew Pew shoppers have walked out of a store before making a purchase because of messy shelves. Or, you know, shoplifting. I certainly wouldn't purchase anything from a store this messy.
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10: Good evening, I'm Todd Stapleton with WKRV Weather. 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For tonight, mostly clear skies tonight with a low of 56. For tomorrow, Tuesday, showers and thunderstorms. We'll see a high of 78. 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
10: 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Charter's Patio in downtown Vandalia will have Owen Goodman from 6 to 8 on Wednesday. 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Hooky from 6 to 9 on Friday. And Deja Voodoo from 7 to 10 on Saturday. 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
1: Good evening, I'm Todd Stapleton with WKRV Weather. 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For tonight, mostly clear skies tonight with a low of 56. For tomorrow, Tuesday, showers and thunderstorms. We'll see a high of 78. 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

0: Pat Benatar, We Belong. I'm Mike Walsh. Let me ask you this. Are you a puppy parent? If so, you're being played. Science says dogs use facial expressions to get their humans to do the things for them. When people aren't around, dogs don't use facial expressions. Once a human, quote-unquote, sucker is in sight, the dogs open their eyes wider and raise their eyebrows. Now, your dog loves you, but that isn't stopping him or her from wrapping you around their hairy little paw. I know. As I'm standing in the pouring rain, holding an umbrella over my dog so we can go potty in my lawn, I know. I'm being played like a Stradivarius. But she's a good girl. Yes, she's so good.
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10: Good evening, I'm Todd Stapleton with WKRV Weather. 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For tonight, mostly clear skies tonight with a low of 56. For tomorrow, Tuesday, showers and thunderstorms. We'll see a high of 78. Before starting any building project, check in first with Brownstown Lumber. 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Brownstown Lumber, a great name to build on.
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12: This is severe weather season. Severe thunderstorms and tornadoes can develop rapidly. 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
0: 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Like right now!

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6: 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Hookie from 6 to 9 on Friday. And Deja Voodoo from 7 to 10 on Saturday. 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
1: Good evening, I'm Todd Stapleton with WKRV Weather. 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For tonight, mostly clear skies tonight with a low of 56. For tomorrow, Tuesday, showers and thunderstorms. We'll see a high of 78. 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

0: not only could she sing, she was funny. Stevie Nicks, Stand Back. 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
14: Good evening, I'm Todd Stapleton with WKRV Weather. 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For tonight, mostly clear skies tonight with a low of 56. For tomorrow, Tuesday, showers and thunderstorms. We'll see a high of 78. Before starting any building project, check in first with Brownstown Lumber. 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Brownstown Lumber, a great name to build on. Take a step back in time this weekend. It's a grand levee on the grounds of the Vandalia State House. On Friday will be the ham and bean dinner from 5 to 7 p.m. Saturday activities will go on from 10 a.m. to 4 p.m., including an Abraham Lincoln presenter, tours of the Vandalia State House, 1800s period craft demonstrations, folk and dulcimer music, wood carving and judging, and much, much more. For schedule updates, check out the Vandalia State House Facebook page. It's a grand levee this Friday and Saturday on the grounds of the Vandalia State House.
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0: 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I'm Mike Walsh, and singing drivers are better drivers. 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
1: Good evening, I'm Todd Stapleton with WKRV Weather. 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For tonight, mostly clear skies tonight with a low of 56. For tomorrow, Tuesday, showers and thunderstorms. We'll see a high of 78. 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

0: Well, this song was based on a keyboard riff Joey Tempest had written. And the bassist, John Levine, said that they should write the song based on that riff. Now, John Norum is the guitarist. He didn't care much for that synth intro. He's the guitarist. He later said he was glad they didn't listen to him. Europe and the Final Countdown.
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13: 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Friday night will be the ham and bean dinner on the grounds of the Vandalia State House. 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

Good morning, I'm Todd Stapleton, WKRV Weather. 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For today, showers and thunderstorms today. We'll see a high of 78. Winds out of the west will gust better than 20 miles per hour today. Tonight, partly cloudy, low 56. Chance of showers and thunderstorms on Wednesday with a high of 85. She'll say yes when you surprise her with a gorgeous ring from Weber's Jewelry. When your heart is sure, be sure to visit Weber's Jewelry on Main Street in Titopolis.

0: 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Sunrises and sunsets can often be beautiful things, and they can also be helpful in setting you up for success in life. Researchers say watching sunsets in the evening or sunrise in the morning increases feelings of awe and appreciation for natural beauty, and those feelings can help you start your day in the right frame of mind to accomplish big things.
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9: Good morning, I'm Todd Stapleton with WKRV Weather. 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For today, showers and thunderstorms today. We'll see a high of 78. Winds out of the west will gust better than 20 miles per hour today. Tonight, partly cloudy, low 56. Chance of showers and thunderstorms on Wednesday with a high of 85. She'll say yes when you surprise her with a gorgeous ring from Weber's Jewelry. 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
10: This is severe weather season. Severe thunderstorms and tornadoes can develop rapidly, and WKRV and WPMB will keep you informed when severe weather is a possibility. When storms are in the area, we're your source for weather information round the clock. We'll bring you the latest forecasts from the National Weather Service and current radar reports. 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
0: Hi there, Will Upton is my name. From their 1987 album Kick, here comes In Excess and Need You Tonight.

0: Tom Petty and the Heartbreakers, there's jamming me. Okay, Dad's Day coming up on Sunday. If you can't make a reservation at your father's favorite restaurant for his big day on Sunday, is it a catastrophe? No, not for most dads. 56% of them say Father's Day is best spent with their children or grandchildren. Sharing a meal at home is the second most popular choice. Going out to eat or drink was chosen by just 36% of the fathers polled. So don't sweat it. He mostly just wants to spend time with you.
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1: Good morning, I'm Todd Stapleton with WKRV Weather. 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For today, showers and thunderstorms today. We'll see a high of 78. Winds out of the west will gust better than 20 miles per hour today. Tonight, partly cloudy, low 56. Chance of showers and thunderstorms on Wednesday with a high of 85. She'll say yes when you surprise her with a gorgeous ring from Weber's Jewelry. When your heart is sure, be sure to visit Weber's Jewelry on Main Street in Titopolis.

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1: Good morning, I'm Todd Stapleton, WKRB Weather. 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For today, showers and thunderstorms today. We'll see a high of 78. Winds out of the west will gust better than 20 miles per hour today. Tonight, partly cloudy, low 56. Chance of showers and thunderstorms on Wednesday with a high of 85. She'll say yes when you surprise her with a gorgeous ring from Weber's Jewelry. When your heart is sure, be sure to visit Weber's Jewelry on Main Street in Titopolis.

I speak of the puppeteers of love? Ah, that's all right. You don't need to know all the words to sing along. Just sing along. 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
2: Good morning, I'm Todd Stapleton with WKRV Weather. 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For today, showers and thunderstorms today. We'll see a high of 78. Winds out of the west will gust better than 20 miles per hour today. Tonight, partly cloudy, low 56. Chance of showers and thunderstorms on Wednesday with a high of 85. She'll say yes when you surprise her with a gorgeous ring from Weber's Jewelry. When your heart is sure, be sure to visit Weber's Jewelry on Main Street in Totopolis.

0: Finish what you started. There's Van Halen. And not only is Father's Day Sunday, but also the first day of summer. If summer's your favorite season, it may reveal some things about your personality. For instance, summer fans love getting out and living an active lifestyle. The warm months of summer are a time to travel and enjoy the outdoors. You also probably tend to be outgoing, extroverted, and people likely describe you as upbeat, personable, and assertive.
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5: 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We'll have Owen Goodman from 6 to 8. Friday from 11:31 will be Kristen and Murphy from the Flints. 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
8: This is severe weather season. Severe thunderstorms and tornadoes can develop rapidly. And WKRV and WPME will keep you informed when severe weather is a possibility. When storms are in the area, we're your source for weather information round the clock. We'll bring you the latest forecasts from the National Weather Service and current radar reports. 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
1: Good morning, I'm Todd Stapleton with WKRV Weather. 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For today, showers and thunderstorms today. We'll see a high of 78. Winds out of the west will gust better than 20 miles per hour today. Tonight, partly cloudy, low 56. Chance of showers and thunderstorms on Wednesday with a high of 85. She'll say yes when you surprise her with a gorgeous ring from Weber's Jewelry. 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

0: Pretenders and Thyme, the Avenger. 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
9: 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We'll have Owen Goodman from 6 to 8. Friday from 11:30 to 1 will be Kristen and Murphy from the Flints. Friday from 6 to 9 will be Hookie. 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Grand LeBay will be on Saturday from 10 to 4. 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

0: The Steve Miller Band with Jungle Love. Hey, Will Upton is my name. Experts say children who engage in a lot of screen time, especially approaching bedtime, are more likely to resist going to bed, have trouble sleeping, and usually wake up tired. Now, this sounds like a bad thing, but maybe it's just prepping them for when they get old, get married, and have a lousy job. Might as well get used to it.
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1: Good morning, I'm Todd Stapleton. WKRV weather, it's brought to you by Weber's Jewelry in Titopolis. For today, showers and thunderstorms today. We'll see a high of 78. Winds out of the west will gust better than 20 miles per hour today. Tonight, partly cloudy, low 56. Chance of showers and thunderstorms on Wednesday with a high of 85. She'll say yes when you surprise her with a gorgeous ring from Weber's Jewelry. When your heart is sure, be sure to visit Weber's Jewelry on Main Street in Titopolis.

0: I Can't Drive 55, the Red Rocker, Sammy Hagar. Today we celebrate the opening of America's first ever roller coaster, the Switchback Railway at Coney Island, this date in 1884. Designed by LaMarcus Thompson, the Switchback Railway was powered by gravity and inertia. Passengers had to climb to a platform where they were sent on their way. When they reached the other side, they had to get out. The vehicle was switched to another track for the return trip. And it wasn't long until that was replaced by an oval complete circuit.
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2: 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It appears by its own numbers, the U.S. government seems insolvent. 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
8: This is severe weather season. Severe thunderstorms and tornadoes can develop rapidly. At WKRV and WPMB, we'll keep you informed when severe weather is a possibility. When storms are in the area, we're your source for weather information round the clock. We'll bring you the latest forecasts from the National Weather Service and current radar reports. 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
5: Good morning, I'm Todd Stapleton with WKRV Weather. 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For today, showers and thunderstorms today. We'll see a high of 78. Winds out of the west will gust better than 20 miles per hour today. Tonight, partly cloudy, low 56. Chance of showers and thunderstorms on Wednesday with a high of 85. She'll say yes when you surprise her with a gorgeous ring from Weber's Jewelry. When your heart is sure, be sure to visit Weber's Jewelry on Main Street in Totopolis.
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3: 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This is the RFD Livestock Report. Dairy farmers well-received in the nation's capital last week. Alan Bierga, National Milk Producers Federation.
4: NMPF had its fly-in. About 80 NMPF board members and young dairy farmers. We do this fly-in jointly between our board of directors and our young cooperators. All together met with about 100 congressional offices discussing a wide range of issues. Some of the perennials, of course, agriculture, labor, those needs only become more acute with each year, and in an election year, you really need to get that message through. You know, we also talked about the importance of the Farm Bill, maintaining access to all types of milk and school meal programs. That comes on the heels of the Whole Milk for Healthy Kids Act, which passed last winter. We're urging passage of the Dairy Pride Act, which makes sure that there's integrity and labeling of milk products so that, you know, real milk that comes from a cow is what you call milk. And then the urging lawmakers to keep a close eye on the USMCA trade agreement to make sure that the dairy provisions are strengthened. Good meetings overall on Capitol Hill. Folks know what they need to say, and they know who they need to say them to. And, of course, what we always watch for is action. And that'll be something that will just be playing out in the weeks and months to come.
3: Yeah, now you mentioned Farm Bill at the top, and we're hearing that language, some write-up in the Senate. Do you think we're going to see some movement there next week?
4: There is discussion of Senate Farm Bill activity. House of Representatives, of course, have already passed a package. The legislative calendar is drawing short. So if there is Senate language, getting it onto the floor, getting it passed can be a challenge. But, you know, along with the sessions that we have before the election, there's always what's called the lame duck session. That's always the session that takes place after the election. Farm Bill, not necessarily a controversial piece of legislation. Of course, there are ways to make it controversial, you know, via things like nutrition programs, et cetera. We are holding up some hope that we can get a Farm Bill this year. The Senate is going to have to move fairly quickly to get that done. I don't think that's impossible.
3: You mentioned USMCA, hearing some headlines today where it involves President Trump and his thoughts about that agreement. How important is USMCA to dairy products and the dairy industry?
4: I think you need to look beyond the headlines of the day-to-day to think about the USMCA and how it's working in practice. For U.S. dairy, it's very, very important. You know, Canada and Mexico are top trade partners for us and top dairy trade partners for us. U.S. disputes with Canada and how it enforces agreements in USMCA, you know, that goes back to NAFTA. These are decades-long disputes. We need USMCA strengthened so Canada can't keep playing the games that they always play. And then meanwhile, for Mexico, you know, it's making sure that we maintain this strong trade relationship with Mexico becoming an ever-increasing export destination. And so there are important issues for dairy with both trade partners. USMCA is very important for dairy trade. And by the way, the Canadians and Mexicans know this too. Nobody really in the mainstream of dairy anywhere really wants to walk away from this agreement. But we have some real belief that it needs to be strengthened and supported and renewed so that we can maintain that strong growth in exports that we've seen.
3: Alan Bierga, National Milk Producers Federation. This program brought to you by the Illinois Livestock Development Group.
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2: 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I'm DeLoss Yonke.
3: I'm Rita Frazier. We found out the other day when I was talking to Tim Green, president of Burris Seed.
2: Mm-hmm.
3: This is crazy. I grew up in Jersey County, went to Jersey County schools my whole school career, except for one semester. My first semester of my sophomore year. You know this story, right?
2: I'm sure I've heard this
3: story.
2: I
3: went to Pittsfield. Because my mom... So in that transition, I was there the first semester of my sophomore year. Tim Green also was en route to Pittsfield. He came from Pittsfield. I think I missed him by one semester. I'm telling you, Pittsfield High School, there's something like an... It's the intersection of all... You know how Deanne Bloomberg always used to say, everybody's from Rushville. No. Everyone has connections to Pike County in ag. It's a crazy thing.
2: You did a semester.
3: Semester because we ran a restaurant there for a while, and then at the end of that time, the restaurant closed, and we went back to Jerseyville.
2: That's an interesting pair of transitions for a 15-16
3: year. Yes, it is, but we both and the same thing. So I can't remember where Tim Green said he went. Where he was going to high school before he went back to Pittsfield, but he spent his sophomore year as a Saukee.
2: Mm. Wow. How about that? I wonder who. Someone else has a story. Send us a story. I bet someone else has a story just like that.
3: Yeah.
2: Yeah. Let's hear about it. Stay with us, RFD, Illinois.

Classic Hits, 107.1 WKRB with Slade and Run, Run Away. Yeah, Michael, at 6:10 in the morning here on Tuesday. We got local news coming up at 6:30. 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

Classic Hits 107.1 WKRB with Chicago and 25 at 6 to 4. Dan Michael at 20 minutes at 6 o'clock in the morning. Current weather, we got a chance for showers and thunderstorms today. Increasing clouds with a high 78, a slight chance for showers and storms tonight. Partly cloudy, low 55. And tomorrow, a slight chance for showers and thunderstorms in the morning. Mostly sunny and breezy with a high 87. Right now, we got the sunshine out there. 60 in Vandalia with George Harrison. 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

0: Good morning. I'm Isaac Isringhausen with News Center. It is 6:31 on this Tuesday morning, 60 degrees in downtown Vandalia. We'll have your full forecast coming up. Several arrests from yesterday and overnight in Fayette County. 35-year-old Gage Jackson of Vandalia was arrested on a pending charge of possession of a controlled substance. Jackson was released from the Fayette County Jail. 45-year-old Christopher King of Vandalia was arrested on a pending charge of possession of methamphetamine. King was released from the Fayette County Jail. 23-year-old Amelia Reisner of Higdalo, Illinois, was arrested on a failure to appear warrant. Reisner remains in the Fayette County Jail. 31-year-old Matthew Jackson of Effingham was released on a pending charge of possession of methamphetamine. Jackson was released from the Fayette County Jail. We have a chance of showers and storms today and tonight. Our forecast for today calls for a chance of showers and thunderstorms during the day with a high of 78. Winds from the southwest will gust at about 20 miles per hour. Then we have a chance of showers and storms tonight with a low of 55. Meanwhile, we are still looking at the potential for severe weather late on Wednesday night. The National Weather Service in St. Louis says a cold front will drop into the region Wednesday, bringing showers and thunderstorms to the area. The primary threat timing will be Wednesday afternoon into evening. All hazards are possible with any severe thunderstorm that will develop, including damaging winds, large hail, and a strong tornado. Vandalia City Council has tabled a decision on a potential street closure for an August Pride event. At Monday's Vandalia City Council meeting, one of the items on the agenda was a resolution authorizing a road closure for the 2026 This and That Pride event on August 22nd. The request was made by Karen Becker was for Gallatin Street between 4th and 5th Streets to be closed from 10 a.m. to 10 p.m. that day. The Pride event would be from 12 p.m. to 8 p.m., and this would allow 2 hours beforehand for the setup and 2 hours after for the teardown and cleanup. This and That has held Pride events the last few years on North 5th Street in front of their former location. The Vandalia City Council started off with Alderman Ken Hubler making a motion to vote on the matter and Alderman Russ Dunkel seconding the motion. When discussion began, Hubler said there was an issue he took with a specific activity that he says took place during last year's Pride event.
1: Pride event last year had a drag show. That crossed the line on me. There's nobody that can convince me that a drag show is child-friendly. And I would appreciate if they would not have a drag show in their event. I can't stop it. We'll be sued. But I'm just saying that. I just want to get that off my mind.
0: And Alderman Andy Lester indicated that he would be a no on the VAT matter as well.
2: I'm not comfortable with it either. I don't understand why we have to close a road to celebrate your choices in life. I don't know why we can't just all operate as Americans. What you do is what you do, and I'm voting no. I'm telling you, I'm not going to. We're closing the main street downtown for the event.
0: Alderman Brett Brosman said he was concerned that they may not have checked with all the businesses potentially affected on Gallatin Street.
3: The way I look at it, when we closed 5th Street, they indicated to us that they talked to all the neighboring businesses and nobody had a problem with it. I wonder if the same courtesy has been given to our main drag through the city of, Gallatin Street. That and they're asking to close it down at 10 a.m. where there are other businesses that the street's going to be closed while they're open for business. That's why I'm going to be a no vote.
0: And Alderman Steve Barker stated that he has received many messages from his constituents saying that they were against the event.
4: We're all elected officials here, so we got to listen to our constituents, and I've had a lot of calls and emails the last few days, and I've got to listen to my constituents, and they're all no.
0: Meanwhile, City Attorney Ryan Connor gave the City Council his opinion, telling them that they had previously set a precedent on such events.
5: What's before you really is a request for a street closure. I want to open with the analysis here as to whether or not this is a First Amendment issue hinges on whether or not this is a public forum. So if the street is a public forum, and I'm going to just preface this with, we'll give away the ending, it is, in fact, a public forum. To the extent that it wasn't, we have made it a public forum. I am not aware of a single instance of the denial of a street closure. We've delayed them a couple of times, but we've never, as far as I can tell, denied a street closure. And so I think what would happen, to flesh out that analysis of we'll get sued, but you probably would have been sued either way. I don't expect, to Alderman Barker's point, I don't expect you to just stop listening to your constituents because you might get sued. However, in this instance, I want to call your attention to the idea that I do think that this would be viewed as a public forum. And because it's a public forum, you cannot regulate the type of speech that goes on inside that public forum.
0: There was some discussion about potentially amending the time of the street closure until a bit later in the day, but Hubler and Stunkel ultimately pulled back their motions and the city council agreed to table the matter until they could get further information. It would be expected the matter would be on the agenda for the Vandalia City Council meeting held on July 6th. This evening will be an opportunity for folks to get more information on geothermal coming to Vandalia. The public meeting will be held at 6 p.m. this evening at Kaskaskia College Vandalia campus. Kyle Smith with Supplied Energy of Greenville says the community geothermal has worked in other places much larger than Vandalia.
6: New York City is coming on pretty hot and heavy with a thermal energy network, downtown Chicago. There's a town in Massachusetts, just outside of Boston as well, and Vandalia, Illinois. And I do want to thank the city council and mayor for trusting us and working with us on this. And with hard work, we were awarded the grant and looking to go into phase two on the project.
0: And he says with it working in much larger cities, they are confident of it being able to work here.
6: You're shifting energy from over here to over there. And if you think about the best way to move energy, it's through water. And so heat is energy. And whether we're placing that heat in the ground or bringing it up back out of the ground, it's the most efficient way to share that energy.
0: Again, the meeting is at 6 p.m. this evening at Kaskaskia College Vandalia campus, and the public is invited and encouraged to attend with any questions. You can also learn more information or get signed up at VandaliaGeothermal.com. 2026 will likely be a record year for tornadoes in Illinois, but the impact on electricity costs may not be known for months. The National Weather Service has confirmed at least 20 tornadoes in Illinois last week. The Illinois State climatologist Trent Ford of the University of Illinois said the state's 130 tornadoes confirmed this year before the events of last Wednesday and Thursday ranks third all time.
7: It is very possible, if not likely, that these events pushed us to the top of that list.
0: Ford said that Illinois had 147 tornado reports this year. Indiana has had 37. Jim Chiselman of the Citizens Utility Board says it's too early to tell if storm damages could lead to higher electricity rates. Chilson said utilities have already spent a considerable amount of customer money modernizing their distribution systems using a formula rate system that was not kind to customers. The U.S. House of Representatives has passed a legislation sponsored by Congresswoman Mary Miller aimed at strengthening oversight of federal child care assistance programs and cracking down on fraud. Katrina Baker has the story.
8: Speaking on the House floor, Miller urged support for H.R. 7726, the Stop Child Care Scams Act, saying the measure aligns with efforts by President Donald Trump's administration to rid the federal government of waste, fraud, and abuse.
9: The Stop Child Care Scams Act builds on those actions by enforcing program integrity to ensure every state is compliant with federal requirements.
8: Miller argued that the Child Care and Development Block Grant Program has long been vulnerable to improper payments and fraud. Citing a 2020 report from the Government Accountability Office, she said there were an estimated $325 million in improper payments nationwide during fiscal year 2019.
9: The block grant has been identified as a federal program at risk for improper payments.
8: I'm Katrina Barker.
0: News Center time is 6:41. We'll have obituary information coming up.
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10: 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There will be over 20 firearms up for deck of card drawings. All proceeds go to Darren Bailey for governor, and Darren Bailey will be in attendance for the event. Tickets will go fast for this event, so contact PUP today for tickets at 618-267-0572. 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At Sheldon PUP Schulte's Bailey Fest 2 and raffle coming up on Saturday, July 18th at the Fayette County Fairgrounds in Brownstown. 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
21: I'm Jeff Nelly on the Cromwell Ag Radio Network. Price indicators for key farm inputs did drop yesterday following news of a preliminary deal between the U.S. and Iran. The value of urea, New Orleans, a benchmark for North American nitrogen, fell about 5% from Friday, roughly $20 a ton, according to Josh Linville, vice president of fertilizer at Stone X. That marks a 53% drop from a high earlier this spring, but slumping corn below $5 a bushel, offsetting the benefit of the lower price for farmers. Potash prices that otherwise would seem well valued also look poor due to the lower grain values, he said. Oil prices dropped 5% yesterday to multi-month lows. President Trump has indicated full ship traffic will resume in the Strait of Hormuz on Friday, that are after effectively being closed for the past 16 weeks. Looking to the USDA yesterday, the condition of the corn and soybean crop improved slightly from last week. Multiple storm systems expected to bring even more rain across the Midwest, flooding and severe weather not to be ruled out. 94% of the corn crop emerged as of Sunday, a point ahead of last year. 68% of the crop in good to excellent condition. As for soybeans, 95% of acreage planted as of Sunday, 88% of the crop emerged, 66% of the crop good to excellent. I'm Jeff Nally.
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0: 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Visitation will be held 1 hour prior to the service from 2 to 3 p.m. on Saturday, also at the funeral home. A private burial will be held at a later date. Once again, that is funeral services for 88-year-old Gary E. Stein of Vandalia. News Center time is 6:47. We'll have sports up next.
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0: In sports, after an 8-3 showing in Missouri last week, Brownstown St. Emil girls basketball is close to home this week for the SIBC shootout in Effingham and began play going 2-1 on Monday. The Lady Bombers drew T-Town for their first matchup of the day and suffered a 47-32 loss to the Wooden Shoes before they bounced back in their second game, grabbing a 40-36 win over fellow National Trail Conference school Neoga. The Lady Bombers wrapped up their day facing another larger opponent, picking up a 42-33 win over Centralia. BSC will play another three games today, facing a Lutheran South at 9:20, St. Joe Ogden at 11:50, and wrapping up the day, going to take on Carterville at 3:10. The St. Emil Brownstown Eagles boys basketball team continued its busy month of June on Monday, going 1-2 at the Greenville University shootout. The Eagles started the day with a 40-33 loss to Maryville Christian and a 61-36 loss to Calhoun before ending the day with a 33-28 victory over Villa Grove. The Eagles will return to the Greenville University shootout today before wrapping up their summer at the second Vandalia shootout on June 23rd and 24th. The College World Series will continue today at 1 p.m. West Virginia and Troy will match up for the second time in the College World Series in an elimination game. Then at 6 p.m., Georgia will take on Texas. We will have the broadcast of both games on 104.7 FM, 102.7 FM, WPMB, available streaming at VandaliaRadio.com and on the Vandalia radio app. News Center time is 6:50. We'll have your forecast coming up.
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0: Forecast for today, we'll see a 50% chance of showers and thunderstorms between 11 and 4, increasing clouds with a high of 78. Tonight, a slight chance of showers and thunderstorms before 7 with a low of 55. For tomorrow, Wednesday, we'll see a slight chance of showers and thunderstorms between 8 and noon, mostly sunny skies with a high of 87. It is currently 60 degrees in downtown Vandalia.
10: Take a step back in time this weekend. 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For schedule updates, check out the Vandalia State House Facebook page. It's the Grand Levee this Friday and Saturday on the grounds of the Vandalia State House.
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1: Mitch Anthony here with today's Daily Dose. As a youth, I was in love with the game of basketball. It became quite apparent to me early on that I would have to make up in desire what I lacked in natural talent. There were players that could run faster and jump higher than I, so I put my emphasis on working harder than they. Our team won a city championship, and our coach gathered the team together to congratulate us. He said he decided to give out an individual award, the Mr. Hustle Award. I flushed with proud embarrassment as he called my name. The lesson was not lost on me. My coach had given out no Mr. Talent Award or Most Valuable Player Award. He rewarded desire. Diving after loose balls had paid off after all. Jeffrey Archer wrote, "Never be frightened by those you assume have more talent than you do, because in the end, energy will prevail. My formula is, energy plus talent, and you are a king. Energy and no talent, and you are a prince. Talent and no energy, and you will be a pauper." 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

0: A slight chance for showers and thunderstorms tomorrow. Partly cloudy, low 55. That's for tonight. And then tomorrow, this is the actual tomorrow, a slight chance for showers and thunderstorms in the morning. Mostly sunny and breezy with a high 87. Right now, it is partly sunny and 62 in Vandalia, WKRV.
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1: 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We'll have Owen Goodman from 6 to 8. 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

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We will be talking with Delmar Mills right after Rick Derringer, Rock and Roll Hoochie Coo on WKRB.

0: 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Dan Michael at 7:25 and Rick Derringer. Rock and Roll Hootsie Coo. Checking on weather. We got a chance for showers and thunderstorms today. Increasing clouds. High 78. A slight chance for showers and storms tonight. Partly cloudy. Low 55. Then tomorrow, a slight chance for showers and thunderstorms in the morning. Mostly sunny and breezy. Tomorrow's high 87. Right now, it is 62 in Vandalia at WKRV. And guess what, folks? It's time to get on the telly to call up Deal and Deli. Delmar Mills at Heck Chevrolet Vandalia. And away we go. 1-618-283-0381, and we will be with delightful, delicious, the sugar-free Delmar Mills of the Hills. Delmar the Thrill Mills will be with us right precisely exactly now. Or maybe now.
1: Good morning, Heck Chevrolet Vandalia.
0: Good morning, Delmar Mills at Heck Chevrolet Vandalia. How are you this nice, fine, brisky morning?
1: I'm good. What a beautiful morning, isn't it?
0: It's a beautiful morning. Nice and cool and crisp and...
1: Don't get much better. Yesterday was like that. Yesterday was absolutely a beautiful day. A lot of people were getting out and about. And same thing this morning. All the neighbors were out walking around this morning and enjoying the weather. Good for them.
0: Well, Delmar, I've got some information for you. Delmar, here's something that you probably didn't know. Have you ever smoked cigarettes?
1: Have I?
0: Yeah.
1: Oh, yeah. Yeah, I used to.
0: Well, cigarette smoking for the Europeans had to start somewhere. So when Spanish explorers brought tobacco to Europe from the Americas, one of them demonstrated smoking in his hometown. His neighbors were frightened to see him exhaling smoke because it seemed demonic. Later, the Spanish Inquisition threw him in prison for 7 years for smoking.
1: Really? Seems a little excessive, doesn't it?
0: Well, think of it from the view back then. There's smoke coming out of you. Oh, no, the devil's in there cooking your insides.
1: They considered that disturbing the peace pipe. You know what I mean? So they're like, well, you're arrested for disturbing the peace pipe, buddy. But, man, you can't do anything, seems like, anymore. Or maybe we get by with too much. I don't know. It's one or the other. But what a beautiful day. I love stuff like this. You get this weather, and it's just, you know, you walk outside, and you feel like doing things, you know what I mean? It's just so comfortable, and we got the doors open this morning, just absolutely beautiful weather inside, and puts a smile on everybody's face, just like a new Chevrolet.
0: That's got a smell I like, fresh new car smell.
1: Yeah, exactly. And, you know, we were just sitting there talking. We got a Chevy Colorado in here on our showroom floor. So if you want to stop in and take a look at it and sit in the crew cab to see, you know, how roomy the interior is of that, it's kind of cool. I was just sitting there talking to a gentleman about that. And, you know, how big he said, boy, the Trail Boss is, you can sure see the difference in the Trail Boss versus, you know, just the LT Colorado, can't you? I said, yeah, you can. You know, just got a little bit taller stance. You know, and it's still got that powerful engine in there, so you can pull some stuff if you need to and all that good stuff. But this one in particular, we put steps on it, so it makes it a little bit easier to get in and out of. And then we've also got full-size pickup trucks over there across the road, massive amounts of money off of those. So if you're in the market for a half-ton pickup truck, please stop down here and take a look. I mean, I'm talking some serious cash off there, which is what makes it so affordable for us all. And so stop down and take a look. We've got a good selection of them over there to choose from, too, so whether it be the LT, or we've even got them with the custom package, which is going to be maybe a little bit smaller radio screen, but you're still going to get that 5.3-liter V8 engine, and you're going to get a really cool-looking truck with the custom. It's got the blacked-out wheels, and you can still get the spray-in bed liner and all that, which a lot of people like the spray-in bed liner, you know, we get from the factory. It's kind of cool because it's really ready to go. I mean, you put your bed topper on the back if you need one just to kind of secure things. I've got one on my trucks. Why I bring that up? It's kind of nice. You know, just like if I got my golf clubs back there or something like that, I can lock the tailgate. You just push the remote, you know, lock. And when it locks your doors, it locks your tailgate too. I kind of like that. It gives you some well-needed bed space back there for lots of storage room. So, moving around new Traverses yesterday, we got the Z71 all-wheel drives over there, so that was a highly sought-of vehicle. So if you're in the market for a Chevrolet Traverse and you're looking for maybe all-wheel drive, we've got a really good selection of those in here right now, so you can stop down and take a look at those or check them out on our website. 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

0: Good morning, I'm Isaac Isringhausen with News Center. It is 7:32 on this Tuesday morning, 64 degrees in downtown Vandalia. We'll have your full forecast coming up. Several arrests from yesterday and overnight in Fayette County. 35-year-old Gage Jackson of Vandalia was arrested on a pending charge of possession of a controlled substance. Jackson was released from the Fayette County Jail. 45-year-old Christopher King of Vandalia was arrested on a pending charge of possession of methamphetamine. King was released from the Fayette County Jail. 23-year-old Amelia Reisner of Higdalio, Illinois was arrested on a failure to appear warrant. Reisner remains in the Fayette County Jail. 31-year-old Matthew Jackson of Effingham was arrested on pending charges of possession of methamphetamine. Jackson was released from the Fayette County Jail. We have a chance of showers and storms today and tonight. Our forecast for today calls for a chance of showers and thunderstorms during the day with a high of 78. Winds from the southwest will gust about 20 miles per hour. Then a chance of showers and storms for tonight with a low of 55. Meanwhile, we are still looking at the potential for severe weather late on Wednesday night. The National Weather Service in St. Louis says a cold front will drop into the region on Wednesday, bringing showers and thunderstorms to the area. The primary threat timing will be Wednesday afternoon into the evening. All hazards are possible with any severe thunderstorm that develop, including damaging winds, large hail, and a strong tornado. Vandalia City Council has tabled a decision on a potential street closure for an August Pride event. At Monday's Vandalia City Council meeting, one of the items on the agenda was a resolution authorizing a road closure for 2026 This and That Pride event on August 22nd. The request made by Karen Becker was for Gallatin Street between 4th and 5th Streets to be closed from 10 a.m. to 10 p.m. that day. The Pride event would be from 12 p.m. to 8 p.m., and this would allow a two-hour time slot beforehand to set up and 2 hours after for teardown and cleanup. This and That has held Pride events the past few years on North 5th Street in front of their former location. The Vandalia City Council started off with Alderman Ken Hubler making a motion to vote on the matter and Alderman Russ Dunkel seconding the motion. When discussion began, Hubler said he took issue with a specific activity that he says took place during last year's Pride event.
1: Pride event had a drag show. That crossed the line on me. There's nobody that can convince me that a drag show is child-friendly. And I would appreciate if they would not have a drag show in their event. I can't stop it. We'll be sued. But I'm just saying that. I just want to get that off my mind.
0: And Alderman Andy Lester indicated that he would be a no vote on the matter.
2: I'm not comfortable with it either. I don't understand why we have to close a road to celebrate your choices in life. I don't know why we can't just all operate as Americans. What you do is what you do, and go forward. I'm voting no. Closing the main street downtown for the event.
0: Alderman Brett Brossman said that he was concerned that they may not have checked with all the businesses potentially affected on Gallatin Street.
3: Well, okay, when we closed 5th Street, they indicated to us that they talked to all the neighboring businesses and nobody had a problem with it. I wonder if the same courtesy has been given to our main drag through the city of, Gallatin Street. That, and they're asking to close it down at 10 a.m. where there are other businesses that the street's going to be closed while they're open for business. That's why I'm going to be in the room.
0: And Alderman Steve Barker stated that he has received many messages from constituents saying that they were against the event.
4: We're all elected officials here, so we got to listen to our constituents. And I've had a lot of calls and emails the last few days. And I've got to listen to my constituents, and they all know.
0: Meanwhile, City Attorney Ryan Connor gave the City Council his opinion, telling them that they had previously set precedent on such events.
5: What's before you really is a request for a street closure. I want to open with the analysis here as to whether or not this is a First Amendment issue hinges on whether or not this is a public forum. So if the street is a public forum, and I'm going to just preface this with, we'll give away the ending, it is, in fact, a public forum. To the extent that it wasn't, we have made it a public forum. I am not aware of a single instance of the denial of a street closure. We've delayed them a couple of times, but we've never, as far as I can tell, denied a street closure. And so I think what would happen, to flesh out that analysis of we'll get sued, yeah, but you probably would have been sued either way. I don't expect, to Alderman Barker's point, I don't expect you to just stop listening to your constituents because you might get sued. However, in this instance, I want to call your attention to the idea that I do think that this would be viewed as a public forum. And because it's a public forum, you cannot regulate the type of speech that goes on inside that public forum.
0: There was some discussion about potentially amending the time of the street closure until a bit later in the day, but Hubler and Stunkel ultimately pulled back their motions, and the City Council agreed to table the matter until they could get further information. It would be expected that the matter would be on the agenda for Vandalia City Council meeting on July 6th. This evening will be an opportunity for folks to get more information on geothermal coming to Vandalia. The public meeting will be held from 6 p.m. this evening at Kaskaskia College of Vandalia campus. Kyle Smith with Supplied Energy of Greenville says the community geothermal has worked in other places, places much larger than Vandalia.
6: New York City is coming on pretty hot and heavy with a thermal energy network. Downtown Chicago, there's a town in Massachusetts, just outside of Boston as well, and Vandalia, Illinois. And I do want to thank the city council and mayor for trusting us and working with us on this. And with hard work, we were awarded the grant and looking to go into phase two on the project.
0: And he says, working with much larger cities, they are confident that it will be able to work here.
6: You're shifting energy from over here to over there. And if you think about the best way to move energy, it's through water. And so heat is energy. And whether we're placing that heat in the ground or bringing it up back out of the ground, it's the most efficient way to share that energy.
0: Again, the meeting is at 6 p.m. this evening at Kaskaskia College Vandalia campus, and the public is invited and encouraged to attend with any questions. You can also learn more information or get signed up at vandaliageothermal.com. 2026 will likely be a record year for tornadoes in Illinois, but the impact on electricity costs may not be known for months. The National Weather Service confirmed at least 20 tornadoes in Illinois last week. Illinois State climatologist Trent Ford from the University of Illinois said that the state's 130 tornadoes confirmed this year before the events of last Wednesday and Thursday ranked third all time.
7: It is very possible, if not likely, that these events pushed us to the top of that list.
0: Ford said Illinois had 147 tornado reports this year, and Indiana has had 37. Jim Chisholin of the Citizens Utility Board said it's too early to tell if storm damages could lead to higher electricity rates. Chilson said utilities have already been spent a considerable amount of customer money modernizing their distribution system using a formula rate system that was not kind to their customers. U.S. House of Representatives has passed legislation sponsored by Congresswoman Mary Miller aimed at strengthening oversight of federal child care assistance programs and cracking down on fraud. Katrina Baker has the story.
8: Speaking on the House floor, Miller urged support for H.R. 7726, the Stop Child Care Scams Act, saying the measure aligns with efforts by President Donald Trump's administration to rid the federal government of waste, fraud, and abuse.
9: The Stop Child Care Scams Act builds on those actions by enforcing program integrity to ensure every state is compliant with federal requirements.
8: Miller argued that the Child Care and Development Block Grant Program has long been vulnerable to improper payments and fraud. Citing a 2020 report from the Government Accountability Office, she said there were an estimated $325 million in improper payments nationwide during fiscal year 2019.
9: The block grant has been identified as a federal program at risk for improper payments.
8: I'm Katrina Barker.
0: News Center time is 7:41. We'll have obituary information coming up.
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15: I'm Jeff Daly on the Cromwell Ag Radio Network. A proposed provision in the House Farm Bill that would limit schools' ability to purchase certain imported foods, generating debate among agriculture groups and school nutrition officials. Supporters say the measure would increase purchases of U.S.-grown products and strengthen domestic agriculture markets. Critics argue the restrictions could reduce menu flexibility and complicate procurement of items that are not widely produced in the United States. According to reporting by The Guardian, school nutrition organizations have raised concerns that products such as bananas and other imported fruits could become more difficult or expensive to obtain under the proposal. Agriculture groups backing the measure contend that taxpayer-funded meal programs should prioritize American-grown foods wherever possible. The School Nutrition Association said districts already face budget pressures and supply chain challenges. House Ag Committee supporters argue the proposal aligns with broader efforts to support domestic farmers and ranchers. Lawmakers expected to continue debating the Farm Bill provisions as Congress works toward consideration of a comprehensive Farm Bill later this year. Auctions of farms seized by creditors are soaring across Brazil. That, according to data compiled by Reuters, distress rural credit has grown to almost a fifth of outstanding loans. I'm Jeff Nelly.
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0: Memorial service for 88-year-old Gary E. Stein of Vandalia will be held on Saturday at 3 p.m. at Miller Funeral Home in Vandalia. Visitation will be held 1 hour prior to the service from 2 to 3 p.m. on Saturday, also at the funeral home. A private burial will be held at a later date. Once again, that is funeral services for 88-year-old Gary E. Stein of Vandalia. News Center time is 7:48. We'll have sports up next.
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0: In sports, after an 8-3 showing in Missouri last week, Brownstown St. Elmo girls basketball is closer to home this week for the SIBC shootout in Effingham and began play going 2-1 on Monday. The Lady Bombers drew T-Town for their first matchup of the day and suffered a 47-32 loss to the Wooden Shoes before they bounced back in their second game, grabbing a 40-36 win over fellow National Trail Conference school Neoga. BSC wrapped up their day facing a larger opponent, picking up a 42-33 win over Centralia. The Lady Bombers will play another three games today, facing Lutheran South at 9:20, St. Joe Ogden at 11:50, before wrapping up the day, taking on Carterville at 3:10. The San Elmo Brownstown Eagles boys basketball team continued its busy month of June on Monday, going 1-2 at the Greenville University shootout. The Eagles started the day with a 40-33 loss to Maryville Christian and a 61-36 loss to Calhoun before ending the day with a 33-28 win over Villa Grove. The Eagles will return to the Greenville University shootout today before wrapping up their summer in the second Vandalia shootout on June 23rd and 24th. The College World Series will continue today at 1 p.m. West Virginia and Troy will match up for the second time in the College World Series in an elimination game. Then at 6 p.m., Georgia will take on Texas. We'll have the broadcast of both games on 104.7 FM, 102.7 FM, WPMB, streaming live at VandaliaRadio.com and on the Vandalia radio app. News Center time is 7:51. 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
0: Forecast for today, we'll see a 50% chance of showers and thunderstorms mainly after 11, or between 11 and 4, increasing clouds with a high of 78. Tonight, we'll see a slight chance of showers and thunderstorms before 7 with a low of 55. Tomorrow, Wednesday, a slight chance of showers and thunderstorms between 8 and noon with a high of 87. It is currently 64 degrees in downtown Vandalia.
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1: I'm Dan Weichel. This is weather on WKRV, brought to you by Weber's Jewelry and Totopolis. A chance for showers and thunderstorms today, increasing clouds, high 78. Tonight, a slight chance for showers and thunderstorms, partly cloudy, low 55. Then a slight chance for showers and thunderstorms in the morning tomorrow, mostly sunny and breezy, high 87. She'll say yes when you surprise her with a gorgeous ring from Weber's Jewelry. When your heart is sure, be sure to visit Weber's Jewelry on Main Street in Totopolis.

Your brain says, let's get some work done today. But your internal autocorrect changed it to, let's keep listening to the radio. So, let's do both. 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

0: That is a lover boy, turn me loose. 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What do you think he's going to do? Hand the kid back? I think, again, about 70% of fathers, they're not quitters. They're trying to, you know, get the baby to calm down. Now, a lot of times, 50% of the guys say that, you know, the moms come and grab the quick, you know, the kid quickly. But, yeah, dads are trying to get that baby to calm down. That's what they do, right? 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
9: I'm Dan Michael. I've got weather on WKRV brought to you by Weber's Jewelry in Titopolis. A chance for showers and thunderstorms today. Increasing clouds, high 78. A slight chance for showers and thunderstorms tonight, partly cloudy, low 55. Then Wednesday, a slight chance for showers and thunderstorms in the morning, mostly sunny and breezy, high 87. She'll say yes when you surprise her with a gorgeous ring from Weber's Jewelry. When your heart is sure, be sure to visit Weber's Jewelry on Main Street in Titopolis.
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0: Hey, it's Marty. Thank you so much for having us on. Phil Collins,

Taking you back to a time when gas was cheap and the music was great. 107.1 WKRB.

0: That is you, too. So here's a real sting for you. South African authorities arrested a 28-year-old man. They caught smuggling 150 venomous scorpions through Cape Town Airport. Man had concealed the live scorpions between his clothing inside of his luggage, apparently.
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1: I'm Dale Michael. Here's a look at weather on WKRV, brought to you by Weber's Jewelry and Totopolis. A chance for showers and thunderstorms today, increasing clouds, high 78. A slight chance for showers and thunderstorms tonight, low 55. Then tomorrow, a slight chance for showers and thunderstorms in the morning, mostly sunny, high 87. She'll say yes when you surprise her with a gorgeous ring from Weber's Jewelry. When your heart is sure, be sure to visit Weber's Jewelry on Main Street in Totopolis.

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0: It's Mackenzie checking in. Welcome to Tuesday. It's Queen inside a long set. We're in the 70s with You're My Best Friend.
1: I'm Isaac Gisling, housing with News Center. We have a chance of showers and storms today and tonight. Our forecast for today calls for a chance of showers and thunderstorms during the day today with a high of 78. Winds from the southwest will gust about 20 miles per hour. Then we'll see a chance of showers and storms tonight with a low of 55. Meanwhile, we are still looking at the potential for severe weather late on Wednesday.

made by Ken Becker was for Gallatin Street between 4th and 5th Streets to be closed from 10 a.m. to 10 p.m. on that day. The Pride event would be from 12 p.m. to 8 p.m. and this would be... The Pride event would be from 12 p.m. to 8 p.m. and this would allow 2 hours beforehand for setup and 2 hours after or teardown in cleanup. This is not has held Pride events in the last...

Alderman Brett Brosman said that he was concerned that they may not have checked if all the businesses potentially affected on Galveston. And Alderman Steve Barker stated that he has received

why they previously set a precedent on such events. There was some discussion about potentially amending the time of the street closure until a bit later in the day, but Huber and Stoeckle ultimately pulled back on their motions, and the city council agreed to have a table

expected that the matter would be discussed on the agenda for the Rainbow City Council meeting held on July 6th. This evening will be an opportunity for folks to get more information on geothermal coming to Vandalia. The public meeting will be held at 6 p.m. this evening at Kaskaskia College Vandalia campus. Kyle Smith with Supplied Energy of Greenville says that community geothermal has worked in other places much larger than Vandalia. And he says working with it in much larger cities, they're confident of it being able to work here. Again, the meeting is at 6 p.m. this evening at Kaskaskia College Vandalia campus, and the public is invited and encouraged to attend with any questions. You can also learn more information or get signed up at vandaliageothermal.com. .2026 will likely be a record year for tornadoes in Illinois, but the impact on electricity costs may never be known for months. 2026 will likely be a record year for tornadoes in Illinois, but the impact on electricity costs may not be known for months. The National Weather Service confirmed at least 20 tornadoes in Illinois last week. The Illinois State Climatologist Trent Ford of the University of Illinois said that the state's 130 tornadoes confirmed this year before the event of last Wednesday and Thursday ranked third all time. Ford said that Illinois has had 147

0: That Ice City from Guns N' Roses, one of the most influential and enduring rock bands in music history. They will return to India this November for two headline performances, further highlighting the country's rapid rise as a destination for major global touring acts. GNR in India on November 14th and also the 17th. 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
7: I'm Dan Michael. 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A chance for showers and thunderstorms today, increasing clouds, high 78. Tonight, a slight chance for showers and thunderstorms, partly cloudy, low 55. Then a slight chance for showers and thunderstorms in the morning tomorrow, mostly sunny and breezy, high 87. She'll say yes when you surprise her with a gorgeous ring from Weber's Jewelry. When your heart is sure, be sure to visit Weber's Jewelry on Main Street in Totopolis.
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7: This is severe weather season. Severe thunderstorms and tornadoes can develop rapidly. At WKRV and WPMB, we'll keep you informed when severe weather is a possibility. 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We'll bring you the latest forecasts from the National Weather Service and current radar reports. 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

0: Fafoul and Def Leppard from Pi, Romania. It's Mackenzie. Steven Spielberg's alien-themed film Disclosure Day at the top of the box office over the weekend opened with $44 million, setting his record for the biggest debut of an original movie. A non-sequel, non-franchise film. His overall top domestic opening remains 2008's Indiana Jones and the Kingdom of the Crystal Skull with $100 million.
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9: 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We'll have Owen Goodman from 6 to 8. Friday from 11:30 to 1 will be Kristen Ann Murphy from the Flints. Friday from 6 to 9 will be Hooky. And on Saturday from 7 to 10 will be Deja Voodoo. 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Grand LeBay will be on Saturday from 10 to 4. 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Mark your calendar for Sheldon Pup Schulte's Bailey Fest 2 and raffle coming up on Saturday, July 18th from 3 to 7 p.m. at the Fayette County Fairgrounds in Brownstown. There will be live entertainment provided by South of 16. There will be food trucks on site and a cash bar. There will be over $17,000 in cash given away in the raffle. There will be over 20 firearms up for deck of card drawings. All proceeds go to Darren Bailey for governor, and Darren Bailey will be in attendance for the event. Tickets will go fast for this event, so contact PUP today for tickets at 618-267-0572. That's 618-267-0572. At Sheldon PUP Schulte's Bailey Fest 2 and raffle coming up on Saturday, July 18th at the Fayette County Fairgrounds in Brownstown. This ad paid for by Sheldon PUP Schulte.
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9: 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City of Vandalia invites everyone to come out to the Grand Levee going on this Saturday. Friday night will be the ham and bean dinner from 5 to 7 p.m. Grand Levee from 10 a.m. to 4 p.m. on Saturday. Saturday, there'll be an Abraham Lincoln presenter, old-time medicine show, kettle corn, Bud's homemade root beer, Lincoln Traveling Museum, and much, much more. City of Vandalia inviting everyone to come out for Grand Levee. It'll be on Saturday from 10 a.m. to 4 p.m. on the grounds of the Vandalia State House.
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0: Red Hot Chili Peppers, Under the Bridge, and another brick in the wall from Pink Floyd. Today, 67, they released their second single, See Emily Play, which was written by original frontman, the late Syd Barrett. The slide guitar work on that song done by Syd using a plastic ruler.
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1: I'm Dale Michael. I've got weather on WKRV brought to you by Weber's Jewelry in Titopolis. A chance for showers and thunderstorms today. Increasing clouds, high 78. A slight chance for showers and thunderstorms tonight. Partly cloudy, low 55. Then Wednesday, a slight chance for showers and thunderstorms in the morning. Mostly sunny and breezy, high 87. She'll say yes when you surprise her with a gorgeous ring from Weber's Jewelry. When your heart is sure, be sure to visit Weber's Jewelry on Main Street in Titopolis.

0: You may be wrong, but you may be right. Billy Joel, wrap it up a set. Also heard Lou Gramm and Pat Benatar, Hit Me With Your Best Shot. The Knicks celebrating their NBA championship, the franchise's first title since 1973. Long overdue. They celebrated with a special appearance on Jimmy Fallon's Tonight Show. The segment featured the players, the coach, a Spike Lee introduction, and a Wu-Tang Clan performance. 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
8: I'm Dale Michael. Here's a look at weather on WKRV, brought to you by Weber's Jewelry in Totopolis. A chance for showers and thunderstorms today, increasing clouds, high 78. A slight chance for showers and thunderstorms tonight, low 55. Then tomorrow, a slight chance for showers and thunderstorms in the morning, mostly sunny, high 87. She'll say yes when you surprise her with a gorgeous ring from Weber's Jewelry. When your heart is sure, be sure to visit Weber's Jewelry on Main Street in Totopolis.
9: Take a step back in time this weekend. 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For schedule updates, check out the Vandalia State House Facebook page. It's a grand levee this Friday and Saturday on the grounds of the Vandalia State House.
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0: No one is to blame in Howard Jones. It's Mackenzie. Corey Feldman recently celebrating the 40th anniversary of Stand By Me. And coming home, his cross-country flight ended, though, in a hospital bed. The 54-year-old actor suffering an undisclosed medical emergency en route to L.A. This was yesterday. He was met by paramedics after landing at LAX. TMZ quoting a source saying he may be suffering from pancreatitis or gallstones.
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9: 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We'll have Owen Goodman from 6 to 8. 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
1: I'm Dan Weichel. This is weather on WKRB, brought to you by Weber's Jewelry in Totopolis. A chance for showers and thunderstorms today, increasing clouds, high 78. Tonight, a slight chance for showers and thunderstorms, partly cloudy, low 55. Then a slight chance for showers and thunderstorms in the morning tomorrow, mostly sunny and breezy, high 87. She'll say yes when you surprise her with a gorgeous ring from Weber's Jewelry. When your heart is sure, be sure to visit Weber's Jewelry on Main Street in Totopolis.

0: Hootie and the Blowfish only want to be with you, and that moves from Bob Seger today, 2017. Seger, one of the last major holdouts of the digital age, made his catalog available for streaming and download for the first time. His beef was in the paltry payouts for these services. For much of the 2000s, he earned a lot more selling physical copies of his albums, but as CD players disappeared, so did that revenue.
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8: I'm Dale Michael. I've got weather on WKRV brought to you by Weber's Jewelry in Titopolis. A chance for showers and thunderstorms today. Increasing clouds, high 78. A slight chance for showers and thunderstorms tonight. Partly cloudy, low 55. Then Wednesday, a slight chance for showers and thunderstorms in the morning. Mostly sunny and breezy, high 87. 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

0: Fabulous Thunderbirds and Tough Enough on a Tuesday. It's Mackenzie, Serena, and Venus Williams heading back to center court together. Wimbledon has handed the sisters a wild card into the women's doubles draw, reuniting one of tennis's most dominant pairings after Serena's four-year absence from the sport.
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0: Chana Grove and the Doobies, who are officially on the road now with Santana. The Oneness Tour kicked off over the weekend. Doobies doing a 16-song career-spanning set that featured Chana Grove. 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
2: Mark your calendar for Sheldon Pup Schulte's Bailey Fest 2 and raffle coming up on Saturday, July 18th from 3 to 7 p.m. at the Fayette County Fairgrounds in Brownstown. There will be live entertainment provided by South of 16. There will be food trucks on site and a cash bar. There will be over $17,000 in cash given away in the raffle. There will be over 20 firearms up for deck of card drawings. All proceeds go to Darren Bailey for governor, and Darren Bailey will be in attendance for the event. Tickets will go fast for this event, so contact PUP today for tickets at 618-267-0572. At 618-267-0572. At Sheldon PUP Schulte's Bailey Fest 2 and raffle coming up on Saturday, July 18th at the Fayette County Fairgrounds in Brownstown. This ad paid for by Sheldon PUP Schulte. City of Vandalia invites everyone to come out to the Grand Levee going on this Saturday. Friday night will be the ham and bean dinner from 5 to 7 p.m. Grand Levee from 10 a.m. to 4 p.m. on Saturday. Saturday, there'll be an Abraham Lincoln presenter, old-time medicine show, kettle corn, Bud's homemade root beer, Lincoln Traveling Museum, and much, much more. City of Vandalia inviting everyone to come out for Grand Levee. It'll be on Saturday from 10 a.m. to 4 p.m. on the grounds of the Vandalia State House.
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1: I'm Dan Michael. Here's a look at weather on WKRV, brought to you by Weber's Jewelry in Totopolis. A chance for showers and thunderstorms today, increasing clouds, high 78. A slight chance for showers and thunderstorms tonight, low 55. Then tomorrow, a slight chance for showers and thunderstorms in the morning, mostly sunny, high 87. She'll say yes when you surprise her with a gorgeous ring from Weber's Jewelry. 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

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It's the noon hour on Tuesday, and it's time for Classic Hits for Lunch on WKRV. I am your friendly neighborhood radio guy, Dan Michael, and my prime directive is to entertain you by playing the song they don't want you to hear, the forbidden music of your youth. We start things out today with Pat Travers. 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

0: Classic Hits for Lunch at WKRV, rolling out of a set with Whitesnake and Still of the Night. Right ahead of that, Box of Rain from Grateful Dead. And we start things out with Pat Travers. And boom, boom goes out. Out goes the lights. Especially when you're in a thunderstorm. But we're not in a thunderstorm, but we have had some rain. So be aware that it is raining if you haven't been outside for a while or haven't looked outside for a while. Curve weather, that's the way it's supposed to be. Chance for showers and thunderstorms this afternoon, high 78. Got a slight chance for showers and thunderstorms tonight. Partly cloudy, low 55. A slight chance for showers and thunderstorms in the morning tomorrow. And then mostly sunny and breezy with a high 87. Right now, it is cloudy and a little bit of light rain still going on out there. It's 76 in Vandalia, WKRB.
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2: 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We'll have Owen Goodman from 6 to 8. Friday from 11:30 to 1 will be Kristen Ann Murphy from the Flints. 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Grand LeBay will be on Saturday from 10 to 4. 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

0: Classic Hits for Law to WKRV. Wrap it up a set with Lynyrd Skynyrd, On the Hunt. Before that, Dire Straits and Tunnel of Love. That's from 1980, the Making Movies album. And we start things out with The Magic Bus from The Who. I'm Dan Michael. This is Classic Hits for Lunch. We got more of the songs they don't want you to hear coming up. Curb weather. Got a chance for more showers and thunderstorms this afternoon. That's just what we're getting. High around 78. A slight chance for showers and thunderstorms tonight. Partly cloudy, low 55. Then tomorrow, a slight chance for showers and thunderstorms in the morning. Then mostly sunny and breezy, high 87. Right now, it is cloudy out there, and it is 68. 68 in Vandalia, WKRB.
1: Take a step back in time this weekend. 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For schedule updates, check out the Vandalia State House Facebook page. It's the Grand Levee this Friday and Saturday on the grounds of the Vandalia State House.
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0: 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Right now, we've got Neil Young. This note's for you. Classic Hits for Lunch at WKRB.

Classic is the law to WKRV with Triumph, the World of Fantasy. Before that, Robin Trower, Bridge of Sighs, and we start things out with Neil Young. And this note's for you. I'm Dan Michael. This is Classic Hits for Lunch. We have time for one more today. It's Rolling Stones, Faraway Eyes. 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

0: Off the Joshua Tree Love, the video, You Two With or Without You. It's Mackenzie, the Hurricanes, capturing their first Stanley Cup since 2006 by defeating the Golden Knights 3-0. This was back on the 14th. They'll celebrate with a downtown Raleigh parade coming up on Saturday.
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0: Double Back and ZZ Top, who will kick off a summer tour across Europe starting on the 22nd. They return to the U.S. for some more shows in August. It's Mackenzie. It's Tuesday. The Mega Millions drawing is tonight. This jackpot is pretty big. 430 million. Wouldn't that be nice? 191.2 mil. I'm out. Have a great Tuesday.
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2: 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That's 618-267-0572. At Sheldon PUP Schulte's Bailey Fest 2 and raffle coming up on Saturday, July 18th at the Fayette County Fairgrounds in Brownstown. 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
1: I'm Dan Michael with weather on WKRV, brought to you by Weber's Jewelry in Totopolis. This afternoon, a chance for showers and thunderstorms, high 78. A slight chance for showers and thunderstorms tonight, low 55. Then tomorrow, a slight chance for showers and thunderstorms in the morning, mostly sunny and breezy, high 87. She'll say yes when you surprise her with a gorgeous ring from Weber's Jewelry. Where your heart is sure, be sure to visit Weber's Jewelry on Main Street in Totopolis.

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0: Tears for Fears with Head Over Heels, and Japanese fans of the World Cup are making some headlines. They've been seen with little blue plastic bags cleaning up all the trash in their area before they leave the stadium. They're like completely cleaning. Now, my question is, do they do that everywhere they go? So instead of spring cleaning, I should just invite a bunch of Japanese friends over. Like, hello, friends. Thank you for coming over. Here's a pizza. Let's catch up for a minute. Actually, you know what? Boy, is it getting late. I guess we should clean up and go home. What do you guys say? Yeah, I think they'd see through that.
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8: I'm Dan Michael. Here's weather on WKRV, brought to you by Weber's Jewelry in Totopolis. We got a chance for showers and thunderstorms this afternoon, high 78. A slight chance for showers and thunderstorms tonight, partly cloudy, low 55. Then tomorrow, a slight chance for showers and thunderstorms in the morning, mostly sunny and breezy, high 87. She'll say yes when you surprise her with a gorgeous ring from Weber's Jewelry. When your heart is sure, be sure to visit Weber's Jewelry on Main Street in Totopolis.
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0: Hey, it's Dan. I hope your Tuesday is going well. And right now, we have Huey Lewis in the news with Heart and Soul.

0: The Who with You Better You Bet. And the members of The Who, they all had their own favorite bands and influences and so on and so forth. According to Pete Townsend, the only band that they all sort of liked, that they all agreed upon, was the Everly Brothers. It's kind of interesting because I don't really hear the Everly Brothers when I listen to The Who, but people who know more about music than I do say if you listen to some of the harmonies, maybe you do hear a little bit of influence from the Everly Brothers. I wouldn't have known that, but it's possible.
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4: Mark your calendar for Sheldon Pub Schulte's Bailey Fest 2 and raffle coming up on Saturday, July 18th from 3 to 7 p.m. at the Fayette County Fairgrounds in Brownstown. There will be live entertainment provided by South of 16. There will be food trucks on site and a cash bar. There will be over $17,000 in cash given away in the raffle. There will be over 20 firearms up for deck of card drawings. All proceeds go to Darren Bailey for governor, and Darren Bailey will be in attendance for the event. Tickets will go fast for this event, so contact PUP today for tickets at 618-267-0572. That's 618-267-0572. At Sheldon PUP Schulte's Bailey Fest 2 and raffle coming up on Saturday, July 18th at the Fayette County Fairgrounds in Brownstown. This ad paid for by Sheldon PUP Schulte.
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0: David Bowie with Golden Years, and I read a crazy little factoid about weddings. So the tradition of having groomsmen originates from a practice known as bride capture. So a groom would ask his close male friends and relatives to help him abduct a woman whose family or home village was refusing to give permission for the marriage. And the groomsmen would then also protect the groom from angry family members of the bride. Wow. I'm glad I didn't know all that. I've been a groomsman a few times in my life. If I had known those were my duties, I might have said no with the abduction and everything. But luckily, the guys I was a groomsman for, no one ever handed me a billy club and a brass knuckles. Like, okay, Dan, welcome aboard. Let's roll out. Wait, what are we doing?
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2: Take a step back in time this weekend. 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City of Vandalia invites everyone to come out to the Grand Levee going on this Saturday. Friday night will be the ham and bean dinner from 5 to 7 p.m. Grand Levee from 10 a.m. to 4 p.m. on Saturday. Saturday, there'll be an Abraham Lincoln presenter, old-time medicine show, kettle corn, Bud's homemade root beer, Lincoln Traveling Museum, and much, much more. City of Vandalia inviting everyone to come out for Grand Levee. It'll be on Saturday from 10 a.m. to 4 p.m. on the grounds of the Vandalia State House.
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1: I'm Dan Weinkel. This is weather on WKRV, brought to you by Weber's Jewelry in Totopolis. This afternoon, a chance for showers and thunderstorms, high 78. A slight chance for showers and thunderstorms tonight. Partly cloudy, low 55. Then tomorrow, a slight chance for showers and thunderstorms in the morning. Mostly sunny and breezy, high 87. She'll say yes when you surprise her with a gorgeous ring from Weber's Jewelry. When your heart is sure, be sure to visit Weber's Jewelry on Main Street in Totopolis.

Bon Jovi and You Give Love a Bad Name, Dan here. And there's a project this year that's not going to pay off until 2276. I want to tell you about that in a few minutes. Right now it's Blondie with Heart of Glass.

0: Collective Soul with Shine. And the U.S. is burying a 900-pound time capsule in Philadelphia on the 4th of July as part of the 250th birthday celebration for America. And so this time capsule is going to have letters and poems and postcards in it and federal records and cultural artifacts and all sorts of things like that. And they intend for it to be opened in 2276, 250 years from now. I think it's pretty cool. The question is, will the people 250 years from now agree? Or will a guy in 2276 not even remember what it is? He'll just stumble upon it someday and he'll be like, ah, man, the guys from the 2000s left their junk here. Somebody get a rollaway dumpster.
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14: I'm Dan Michael with weather on WKRV, brought to you by Weber's Jewelry in Totopolis. This afternoon, a chance for showers and thunderstorms, high 78. A slight chance for showers and thunderstorms tonight, low 55. Then tomorrow, a slight chance for showers and thunderstorms in the morning, mostly sunny and breezy, high 87. She'll say yes when you surprise her with a gorgeous ring from Weber's Jewelry. Where your heart is sure, be sure to visit Weber's Jewelry on Main Street in Totopolis.
15: Take a step back in time this weekend. 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It's the grand levee this Friday and Saturday on the grounds of the Vandalia State House.
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14: This is severe weather season. Severe thunderstorms and tornadoes can develop rapidly. 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
0: Hey, it's Dan. Hope your Tuesday is going well. And right now we have Hall & Oates. Kiss on my list.

0: Billy Joel at the longest time. And Billy Joel took to social media to congratulate the New York Knicks and their owner James Dolan on winning the NBA championship. And Billy Joel does have ties to Dolan and Madison Square Garden. He played 150 shows at Madison Square Garden, including 104 of them in a residency that ran from 2014 to 2024. Isn't that crazy? He did a monthly residency at Madison Square Garden for a decade. Most times people are doing a residency, they're at some small intimate venue every other Tuesday or something like that. Billy Joel's playing one of the most famous arenas in the world.
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1: I'm Dale Michael. Here's weather on WKRV, brought to you by Weber's Jewelry in Totopolis. We got a chance for showers and thunderstorms this afternoon, high 78. A slight chance for showers and thunderstorms tonight, partly cloudy, low 55. Then tomorrow, a slight chance for showers and thunderstorms in the morning, mostly sunny and breezy, high 87. She'll say yes when you surprise her with a gorgeous ring from Weber's Jewelry. When your heart is sure, be sure to visit Weber's Jewelry on Main Street in Totopolis.

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The cars and just what I needed. Dan here, and in a few minutes, I want to tell you about a video game that was ridiculously expensive at auction. Right now, it's John Mellencamp with Crumbling Down.

0: Philip Bailey and Phil Collins with Easy Lover, and a factory-sealed copy of Super Mario Brothers for the original Nintendo from the 80s sold at auction for $3 million recently. Which makes me a little bit sick, because I got that video game for my birthday when I was 7 years old, and I opened it. Because I thought it would make me happy, but I think I'd be a lot happier if I hadn't opened it and had $3 million today. But now I know if I ever invent time travel, I don't even have to worry about going back in time and gambling on sports or anything. I'll just go back in time and take the video game from 7-year-old me. Like, quiet down, kid. It's for our own good.
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9: I'm Dan Weichel. This is weather on WKRV, brought to you by Weber's Jewelry in Totopolis. This afternoon, a chance for showers and thunderstorms, high 78. A slight chance for showers and thunderstorms tonight. Partly cloudy, low 55. Then tomorrow, a slight chance for showers and thunderstorms in the morning. Mostly sunny and breezy, high 87. 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
0: Hey, it's Dan. Hope you're doing well today. And right now we have a great one from INXS. What you need.

0: hard with nothing at all. You ever learn a little fact and you're like, man, how did I not know that? I had that happen not too long ago when I found out that Nancy Wilson of Heart was married to filmmaker Cameron Crowe for almost 25 years. You know, Cameron Crowe, he did Fast Times at Ridgemont High. He did Jerry Maguire's Say Anything, Almost Famous, Vanilla Sky, Elizabethtown, We Bought a Zoo. I really like Cameron Crowe. And I like Nancy Wilson. And for some reason, I did not know that they were married for almost a quarter century. And now I'm kind of sad they got divorced. I mean, it was 16 years ago, so they've probably gotten through it. But I'm still working through some feelings.
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0: The Black Crows, as she talks to Angels. And the Massachusetts Port Authority unveiled the largest soccer ball ever in honor of the World Cup. It's 47.9 feet in diameter. Wow. I wonder what they're going to do with it once the World Cup is over, though, because usually you store a soccer ball in, like, a garage or a shed. So I'm wondering, does somebody have a shed the size of an airplane hangar they can store this thing in?
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0: I'm Isaac Isringhausen with News Center. We have a chance of showers and storms today and tonight. Our forecast for today calls for a chance of showers and thunderstorms during the day today with a high of 78. Winds from the southwest will gust about 20 miles per hour. Then we'll see a chance of showers and storms tonight with a low of 55. Meanwhile, we are still looking at the potential for severe weather late on Wednesday night. The National Weather Service in St. Louis says a cold front will drop into the region Wednesday, bringing showers and storms to the area. The primary threat timing will be Wednesday afternoon into evening. All hazards are possible with any severe thunderstorms that develop, including damaging winds, large hail, and a strong tornado. The Vandalia City Council has tabled a decision on a potential street closure for an August Pride event. At Monday's Vandalia City Council meeting, one of the items on the agenda was a resolution authorizing a road closure for the 2026 This and That Pride event on August 22nd. The request made by Karen Becker was for Gallatin Street between 4th and 5th Streets to be closed from 10 a.m. to 10 p.m. on that day. The Pride event would be from 12 p.m. to 8 p.m. and this would allow 2 hours beforehand for setup and 2 hours after for teardown and cleanup. This and That has held Pride events in the last few years on North 5th Street in front of their former location. The Vandalia City Council started off with Alderman Ken Huber making a motion to vote against the matter and Alderman Russ Stunkel seconding that motion. When discussion began, Huber said he took issue with a specific activity that he says took place during last year's Pride event.
1: Pride event last year had a drag show. That crossed the line on me. There's nobody that can convince me that a drag show is child-friendly. And I would appreciate if they would not have a drag show in their event. I can't stop it. We'll be sued. But I'm just saying that. I just want to get that off my mind.
0: And Alderman Andy Lester indicated that he would be a no vote on the matter.
2: I'm not comfortable with it either. I don't understand why we have to close a road to celebrate your choices in life. I don't know why we can't just all operate as Americans. What you do is what you do, and go forward. I'm voting no. I'm not going to. We're closing the main street downtown for the event.
0: Alderman Brett Brosman said that he was concerned that they may not have checked with all the businesses potentially affected on Gallatin Street.
3: Well, okay. When we closed 5th Street, they indicated to us that they talked to all the neighboring businesses and nobody had a problem with it. I wonder if the same courtesy has been given to our main drag through the city of, Gallatin Street. And they're asking to close it down at 10 a.m. where there are other businesses that the street's going to be closed while they're open for business. That's why I'm going to be a no vote.
0: And Alderman Steve Barker stated that he has received many messages from his constituents saying that they were against the event.
4: We're all elected officials here, so we got to listen to our constituents. And I've had a lot of calls and emails in the last few days. And I've got to listen to my constituents, and they're all no.
0: Meanwhile, City Attorney Ryan Connor gave the City Council his opinion, telling them why they previously set a precedent on such events.
5: What's before you really is a request for a street closure. I want to open with the analysis here as to whether or not this is a First Amendment issue hinges on whether or not this is a public forum. So if the street is a public forum, and I'm going to just preface this with, we'll give away the ending, it is, in fact, a public forum. To the extent that it wasn't, we have made it a public forum. I am not aware of a single instance of the denial of a street closure. We've delayed them a couple of times, but we've never, as far as I can tell, denied a street closure. And so I think what would happen, to flesh out that analysis of we'll get sued, but you probably would have been sued either way. I don't expect, to Alderman Barker's point, I don't expect you to just stop listening to your constituents because you might get sued. However, in this instance, I want to call your attention to the idea that I do think that this would be viewed as a public forum. And because it's a public forum, you cannot regulate the type of speech that goes on inside that public forum.
0: There was some discussion about potentially amending the time of the street closure until a bit later in the day, but Huber and Stunkel ultimately pulled back on their motions, and the city council agreed to table the matter until they could get further information. It would be expected that the matter would be discussed on the agenda for the Vandalia City Council meeting held on July 6th. This evening will be an opportunity for folks to get more information on geothermal coming to Vandalia. The public meeting will be held at 6 p.m. this evening at Kaskaskia College Vandalia campus. Kyle Smith with Supplied Energy of Greenville says that community geothermal has worked in other places much larger than Vandalia.
6: New York City is coming on pretty hot and heavy with a thermal energy network. Downtown Chicago. There's a town in Massachusetts, just outside of Boston as well, and Vandalia, Illinois. And I do want to thank the city council and mayor for trusting us and working with us on this. And with hard work, we were awarded the grant and looking to go into phase two on the project.
0: And he says working with it in much larger cities, they are confident of it being able to work here.
6: You're shifting energy from over here to over there. And if you think about the best way to move energy, it's through water. And so heat is energy. And whether we're placing that heat in the ground or bringing it up back out of the ground, it's the most efficient way to share that energy.
0: Again, the meeting is at 6 p.m. this evening at Kaskaskia College Vandalia campus, and the public is invited and encouraged to attend with any questions. You can also learn more information or get signed up at VandaliaGeothermal.com. 2026 will likely be a record year for tornadoes in Illinois, but the impact on electricity costs may not be known for months. The National Weather Service confirmed at least 20 tornadoes in Illinois last week. The Illinois State climatologist Trent Ford of the University of Illinois said that the state's 130 tornadoes confirmed this year before the event of last Wednesday and Thursday ranked third all time.
7: It is very possible, if not likely, that these events pushed us to the top of that list.
0: Ford said that Illinois has had 147 tornado reports this year, and Indiana has had 37. Jim Chilson of the Citizens Utility Board said it's too early to tell if storm damages could lead to higher electricity rates. Chilson said utilities have already spent a considerable amount of customer money modernizing their distribution systems using a formula rate system that was not kind to customers. The U.S. House of Representatives has passed a legislation sponsored by Congresswoman Mary Miller aimed at strengthening oversight of federal child care assistance programs and cracking down on fraud. Katrina Baker has the story.
8: Speaking on the House floor, Miller urged support for H.R. 7726, the Stop Child Care Scams Act, saying the measure aligns with efforts by President Donald Trump's administration to rid the federal government of waste, fraud, and abuse.
9: The Stop Child Care Scams Act builds on those actions by enforcing program integrity to ensure every state is compliant with federal requirements.
8: Miller argued that the Child Care and Development Block Grant Program has long been vulnerable to improper payments and fraud. Citing a 2020 report from the Government Accountability Office, she said there were an estimated $325 million in improper payments nationwide during fiscal year 2019.
9: The block grant has been identified as a federal program at risk for improper payments.
8: I'm Katrina Barker.
0: We'll have obituary information coming up.
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0: Memorial services for 88-year-old Gary E. Stein of Vandalia will be held on Saturday at 3 p.m. at Miller Funeral Home in Vandalia. Visitation will be held 1 hour prior to the service from 2 to 3 p.m. on Saturday. Also at the funeral home, a private burial will be held at a later date. Once again, that is funeral services for 88-year-old Gary E. Stein of Vandalia. We'll have sports coming up.
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12: This is Christina Clark at the F&B Community Bank. Have you planned your vacation?

0: the wooden shoes before they bounce back in their second game, grabbing a 40-36 win over fellow National Trail Conference school, Neoga. The Lady Bombers wrapped up their day facing another larger school opponent, picking up a 42-33 win over Centralia. BSC will play another three games today, facing Lutheran Southern at 9:20 before taking on St. Joe Ogden at 11:50 and wrapping up their day taking on Carterville at 3:10. The St. Emma Brownstown Eagles boys basketball team continued its busy month of June on Monday, going 1-2 at the Greenville University shootout. The Eagles started the day with a 40-33 loss to Maryville Christian and a 61-36 loss to Calhoun before ending the day with a 33-28 victory over Villa Grove. The Eagles will return to GU for a shootout today before wrapping up their summer at the second Vandalia shootout on June 23rd and 24th. The College Baseball World Series will continue today. At 1 p.m., West Virginia and Troy will match up for the second time in the College World Series in an elimination game. Then at 6 p.m., Georgia will take on Texas. We'll have the broadcast of both games on 104.7 FM, 102.7 FM, WPMB, available streaming at VandaliaRadio.com and on the Vandalia radio app. We'll have our forecast coming up.
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0: Forecast for today, we'll see a chance of showers and thunderstorms with a high of 78. Tonight, a slight chance of showers and thunderstorms with a low of 55. For tomorrow, Wednesday, we'll see a slight chance of showers and thunderstorms in the morning with a high of 87.
2: 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We'll have Owen Goodman from 6 to 8. Friday from 11:30 to 1 will be Kristen and Murphy from the Flints. 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Grand LeBay will be on Saturday from 10 to 4. 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

0: The B-52s in Rome? How about this for a weird finding? Researchers discovered that people seem to like to walk counterclockwise. That's what they found, and they said it was across cultures and genders and ages and right and left-handed people. When given a choice, people seem to turn left, and they're not really sure why. Although maybe this explains why NASCAR drivers enjoy turning left for 500 miles. Maybe it's just very satisfying. They turn left, and they're like, oh, that's the stuff. Maybe if they turned right, it would be a nightmare. I don't know.
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2: Take a step back in time this weekend. 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For schedule updates, check out the Vandalia State House Facebook page. It's a grand levee this Friday and Saturday on the grounds of the Vandalia State House.
3: This is severe weather season. Severe thunderstorms and tornadoes can develop rapidly. At WKRV and WPME, we'll keep you informed when severe weather is a possibility. 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We'll bring you the latest forecasts from the National Weather Service and current radar reports. 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
1: I'm Dan Weichel with weather on WKRV, brought to you by Weber's Jewelry and Zootopolis. Tonight, a slight chance for showers and thunderstorms, partly cloudy, low 55. And a slight chance for showers and thunderstorms in the morning tomorrow, mostly sunny, high 87. She'll say yes when you surprise her with a gorgeous ring from Weber's Jewelry. When your heart is sure, be sure to visit Weber's Jewelry on Main Street in Zootopolis.

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8: I'm Dan Weichel with weather on WKRV, brought to you by Weber's Jewelry and Zootopolis. Tonight, a slight chance for showers and thunderstorms, partly cloudy, low 55. Then a slight chance for showers and thunderstorms in the morning tomorrow, mostly sunny, high 87. She'll say yes when you surprise her with a gorgeous ring from Weber's Jewelry. 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
9: 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It's a grand levee on the grounds of the Vandalia State House. On Friday will be the ham and bean dinner from 5 to 7 p.m. Saturday activities will go on from 10 a.m. to 4 p.m., including an Abraham Lincoln presenter, tours of the Vandalia State House, 1800s period craft demonstrations, folk and dulcimer music, wood carving and judging, and much, much more. For schedule updates, check out the Vandalia State House Facebook page. It's a grand levee this Friday and Saturday on the grounds of the Vandalia State House.
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0: Hey, it's Dan. Hope your Tuesday's going well. And right now we have Rod Stewart with Young Turks.

0: Stevie Nicks, Leather and Lace. And Stevie Nicks is friends with pop star Taylor Swift, which Taylor Swift seemed to reference last week. Swift went to a Knicks game, and she was wearing a shirt that said Stevie Nicks, except Nicks was spelled like the New York Knicks with a K. So I guess that was a nod to her friend Stevie Nicks. If not, that'd be an incredible coincidence.
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8: Mark your calendar for Sheldon Pub Schulte's Bailey Fest 2 and raffle coming up on Saturday, July 18th from 3 to 7 p.m. at the Fayette County Fairgrounds in Brownstown. There will be live entertainment provided by South of 16. There will be food trucks on site and a cash bar. There will be over $17,000 in cash given away in the raffle. There will be over 20 firearms up for deck of card drawings. All proceeds go to Darren Bailey for governor, and Darren Bailey will be in attendance for the event. Tickets will go fast for this event, so contact PUP today for tickets at 618-267-0572. That's 618-267-0572. At Sheldon PUP Schulte's Bailey Fest 2 and raffle coming up on Saturday, July 18th at the Fayette County Fairgrounds in Brownstown. 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It's the Grand Levee this weekend on the grounds of the Vandalia State House. Come out on Friday for the ham and bean dinner from 5 to 7 p.m. Then activities going on throughout the day on Saturday from 10 to 4, including 1800s period craft demonstrations, folk and dulcimer music, wood carving and judging, and tours of the Vandalia State House. 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City of Vandalia invites everyone to come out to the Grand Levee going on this Saturday. Friday night will be the ham and bean dinner from 5 to 7 p.m. Grand Levee from 10 a.m. to 4 p.m. on Saturday. Saturday, there'll be an Abraham Lincoln presenter, old-time medicine show, kettle corn, Bud's homemade root beer, Lincoln Traveling Museum, and much, much more. 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It'll be on Saturday from 10 a.m. to 4 p.m. on the grounds of the Vandalia State House.
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0: Bad company with Feel Like Making Love. And according to the experts, the housing market, the leverage has shifted from the home sellers to the home buyers. So they're saying it's a buyer's market. I'm not sure how much of a buyer's market. I'm not sure if that affects most of us. Maybe I'll try and take advantage of the buyer's market. I'll start going to open houses and I'll be like, I'll give you $1 for it. No? Okay, I'll give you $2 for it.
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7: I'm Dan Weichel with weather on WKRV, brought to you by Weber's Jewelry and Zootopolis. Tonight, a slight chance for showers and thunderstorms, partly cloudy, low 55. And a slight chance for showers and thunderstorms in the morning tomorrow, mostly sunny, high 87. She'll say yes when you surprise her with a gorgeous ring from Weber's Jewelry. When your heart is sure, be sure to visit Weber's Jewelry on Main Street in Zootopolis.